down, I'd have to confess that I'm slipping, but that don't worry me.

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0: Ah! 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Don't lie to me.
1: Yeah.
0: 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Your low down crime won't make me say what I heard her say. She said, I'm not the devil. I said, but you're his wench too. I ain't got nobody, so you can get me. I don't love nobody else but you, Junior. I said, baby. Don't leave me alone. Yes, ma'am. I want to say this one more time. Oh, forget about it. I can't stand your low down old.

You are a creator. That is why you have come to this world, to create. To create.

promises broken. You go on living, but steal something from down in your soul.